Max FM, music for now, but also for later too.

our songs go after we press play? Straight down your ear holes so they can get lodged in your brain for years to come. Kind of like those ear scorpions in Wrath of Khan. We're going to eat your brains. Here we are. We're going to do that.

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0: 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Probably the bar. 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
1: Okay, so I was talking about how Canada Day, which was last Wednesday, I actually had a gig out in Georgina at The Rock, and it got canceled because that massive storm that went through everywhere really, really nailed Georgina, especially at the Rock Civic Center there, where a mini burst tornado went through, ripped up all of the tents, just flew them and threw them across the whole field and the stage. My poor guys at Renestage and my buddy Matt that was running that entertainment event, I feel so bad because that stage lifted off the ground, everything was flying off of it, and they obviously had to cancel. So this sucks if you have gear on that stage. So I did speak with him, and he kind of put industrial fans on all his equipment in the basement for like 3 days straight, and it looks like most things are working again. So congratulations to you, to my buddy Matt, for, you know, being so fast in that cleanup and hoping that all of your gear still works. I got stuff from Rare Americans coming up after the Hives. Walk, Idiot, Walk on Max.

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1: All right, we heard from Conroe and Linkin Park before that. I've got Last Dinner Party on the way after some Wolf Mother with Woman on Max.

89.1 Max FM, the alternative for Muskoka. And don't dare say the Muskokas. They'll cut you for it. We are the alternative.

0: Wow, yeah. I can see what you're talking about there. Well, you know what? That'll bruff right out.
1: So the killer's coming up in a little bit, and it looks like frontman Brandon Flowers has announced a different project entirely. So he has a solo country album called Thrasher, scheduled to release on August 21st. And not only that, but he will be touring it as well, and one night will be in Toronto. The date is set for September 24th, and I'll give it a listen for sure. And by country, like, he's talking old Western country, kind of like Johnny Cash vibes, apparently. So that I can definitely get down with. So more music for you coming up, but I'm going to start it all off with Tame Impala on Max FM.

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2: So I was talking about this mayor that got busted faking her kidnapping, all in an attempt to cover up an embezzlement scheme she had going on. I said, you know, if only something like this kind of hoax would work for personal debts, you'd see a lot more people doing it. Got a text message in saying, Remy, still waiting for the day where we have the technological apocalypse like I saw on so many movies. Won't somebody just launch an EMP and clear everyone's debt already? I'm ready to live in Mad Max. You and me both. I think a lot of us born in the same era are not overly concerned about a future that is somewhat similar to Mad Max. I think there are those of us who are somewhat looking forward to it. Primus, one known as Big Brown Beaver. And we're the Alternative North 89.

Doesn't matter.

Mother, Mother, Hayloft, Two Beaches are on deck right now. The Killers, it's Runaways. My name is Remy Smith, and you are listening to the Alternative North 89.1 Max FM.

0: Fatty is literally his name. We aren't making a comment on his weight. The man is gorgeous. Fatty on Max.
1: A couple from Penticton, British Columbia just came forward as the winners of the $75 million Lotto Max jackpot from April 7th. Maureen and Daryl S. were the winners. They say they plan to travel to Europe, donate to some charities, and take a cruise around the world. I'd love to travel to Europe. First place I would go is back home to Canada so I can have North American portion sizes. I don't want a European-sized order of French fries. I want an order of fries so big it's called family-sized, but nobody who orders it has a family. They showed up by themselves, hungry and sad. Here's Sublime.

0: 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No? Yeah, well, that's not going to happen because we got to do it. 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
4: 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Sunny on Wednesday with a high of 28, the low near 19.